sites of the north, the city of the great king. It's Mount Zion, the sites of the north, the city of the great king. Hallelujah. And greatly to be praised in the city of our God, in the mountain of his holiness. Beautiful for situations, the joy of the whole earth. Is Mount Zion, the sites of the north, the city of the great king. Is Mount Zion, the sites of the north, the city of the great king. Hallelujah. And greatly to be praised in the city of our God, in the mountain of his holiness. Beautiful for situations.

streets of the north, the city of the great king. The power, the power, the Pentecostal power is just the same today. No matter what they say, the power, the power, the Pentecostal power, it is just the same today. The power, the Pentecostal power, is just the same today. No matter what they say, the power, the power, the Pentecostal power, it is just the same today. The power, the power, the Pentecostal power, it's just the same today. No matter what they say, the power, the power, the Pentecostal power, it is just the same today. The Pentecostal power, it's just the same today.

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The Pentecostal power do something in my life. The Pentecostal power do something in my life tonight.

life. Tonight, tonight, do something in my life. Do something in my life. The Pentecostal power, do something in my life. Do something in my life. Tonight, tonight, do something in my life. Revival, Pentecostal revival. Revival, Pentecostal revival. 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

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I will go. I will go. Jesus is alive. What manner of man is Jesus? Hallelujah. What manner of man is Jesus? 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

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I shall not be bound. Look and live, my brother, live. Look to Jesus now and live. 'Tis recorded in his word, hallelujah. It is only that you look and live, look and live. Look and live, my brother, live. Look to Jesus now and live. 'Tis recorded in his word, hallelujah. It is only that

call that in his word, hallelujah. It is only that you look and leave every knee.

Tonight, do something new in my life, new in my life, new in my life tonight.